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2: Ladies and gentlemen, introducing gentlemen, Cash Fizzle, huh? 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

0: It's the city, born and raised. 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
1: Yeah, Post 65.
0: Put a circle around the circle, that 465, baby. 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
1: I'm
0: down.
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0: That's where we hold down, and that's where we gon' stay down.

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0: freak gang, freak gang. 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
1: Why did this be?
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1: Boo was ready to come, and her mama.

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2: Look, let's go. 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Spinning his block.

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1: No, they didn't want my hair, bro.

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1: Oh, girl, you can never count all the cash I peel off.
2: Ladies and gentlemen, introducing gentlemen, Cash Fizzle,
1: Dempsey.
2: Yeah, Fizzle.

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Yeah.

0: Yeah, man. This the city. 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
1: I'm
0: this
1: out snapping nut, man.
0: Y'all already know. In case y'all didn't. Put us on the map.
1: Yeah, 465.
0: Put a circle around the circle. That 465, baby. That's where we get
1: I'm
0: down.
1: I'm out on 465.
0: That's where we hold down. And that's where we gonna stay down.

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0: You know I wouldn't say it if I didn't mean it, baby. Show and tell, yeah.
1: Lord, you said if we won't praise you, these rocks will cry out, because you are worthy to be praised. Let's get it. 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If

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Body on top of body. 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
2: Yeah. 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
3: Yeah.

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1: I said, what that mean?
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3: Ladies and gentlemen, introducing gentlemen, Cash, Fizzle, Dempsey. 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
0: just
1: out
0: snapping
1: on
0: 465. Nothing, man. Y'all already know. In case y'all didn't, put us on the map.
1: Yeah, 465.
0: Put a circle around the circle. That 465, baby. That's where we get
1: I'm
0: down.
1: I'm out on 465.
0: That's where we hold down. And that's where we gonna stay down.

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0: You know I wouldn't say it if I didn't mean it, baby. Show and tell, yeah.
1: Lord, you said if we won't praise you, these rocks will cry out, because you are worthy to be praised. Let's get it. Hey, I gotta say this, though.

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Body on top of body. 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
0: That's it.
1: Boo was ready to come, and her mama.

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1: Look, let's go. 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Wait. How about the VN? I'm clutching the steel. City too cold, so I move with the chill. 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Heard what he said, but he ran on a drill.

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0: bitches let me fuck, cause you know that pussy talented. 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
1: When I wake you up, sprinkle some of that sugar on that pussy. Drop that motherfucking rod in you. Make you call one of your homegirls and fuck you till you hang up on them.
2: I said, what that mean?
3: Oh, girl, you can never count all the cash I peel off.
4: Ladies and gentlemen,
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0: Y'all already know, in case y'all didn't. Put us on the map.
1: Yeah, 465.
0: Put a circle around the circle. 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
0: down.
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0: 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Show and tell, yeah.
1: Man, you're crazy.
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1: F didn't know what I was doing, but God worked through my hands.
2: Yeah, it was crazy. I'll never forget it. The doctor left the room to check on other patients. 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And the only people in there were me, Denise, her mama, and a nurse.
1: That's it.
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1: That pussy so pretty, like she been getting that pussy off the face. That pussy so pretty, she need to hang that pussy on the wall.
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0: crack or some of that sugar on that pussy. 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
1: Oh, girl, you can never count all the cash I peel off.
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0: Sister City, born and raised. 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Put us on the map.
1: Yeah, 465.
0: Put a circle around the circle. At 465, baby. 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
1: I'm
0: down.
1: I'm 465.
0: That's where we hold down. 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

0: 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Show and tell, yeah.
1: Lord, you said if we won't praise you, these rocks will cry out, because you are worthy to be praised. Let's get it. Hey, I got to say this, though. If

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1: Yeah.
0: I see you over there. Looking good.
1: You watching?
0: Oh yeah.
1: I'm watching.

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Body on top of body. Body on top of body. 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Look like I did Pilates. 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Body on top of body. 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

0: was crazy. 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
0: Boo was ready to come, and her mama.

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1: 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About the VN, I'm clutching a steel. 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

0: here, man. 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
1: Yeah, 465.
0: Put a circle around the circle. At 465, baby. 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
1: I'm
0: down.
1: I'm out on 465.
0: That's where we hold down. 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

0: one. 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
1: When I wake you up, sprinkle some of that sugar on that pussy. Drop that motherfucking rod in you. 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
3: 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Ladies and gentlemen, introducing Cash, Fizzle, Dempsey. 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

Testing, testing. 1, 2. 1, 2. 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

0: here, man. 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
1: Yeah, 465.
0: Put a circle around the circle. At 465, baby. That's where we get
1: I'm
0: down.
1: I'm out on 465.
0: That's where we hold down. And that's where we gonna stay down.

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0: was crazy. 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And the only people in there were me, Denise, her mama, and a nurse.
1: That's it.
0: Boo was ready to come, and her mama

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Yeah, I'm the trending topic. 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Run that back up, I'm the trending topic.

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Testing, testing. 1, 2. 1, 2. 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Yeah.

0: Yeah, man. This the city. 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
1: I'm snapping nothing, man.
0: Y'all already know. In case y'all didn't. Put us on the map.
1: Yeah, 465.
0: Put a circle around a circle. At 465, baby. That's where we get
1: I'm
0: down.
1: I'm out on 465.
0: That's where we hold down. And that's where we gonna stay down.

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0: game. This be.
1: Lord, you said we'll be able to tell a tree by the fruit it bears. Guess that's why we see all of these

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I'm just simply gorgeous. 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

0: crazy. 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True story. And the only people in there were me, Denise, her mama, and a nurse.
1: That's it.
0: Boo was ready to come, and her mama laughed, and she squirted out.

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Walk by faith, not sight, if you really want to please him. Loving your enemy and your neighbor. Wise words from our Savior. Water your heart. Growing that fruit is our only labor.

I'm the trending topic. 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Fiends copping, pussy niggas plotting. Yeah, I'm the trending topic. It ain't no problem, got hitters for you robbers. Real shot callers, fuck fraudulent. 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
0: 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Diamonds on me, yeah, I shine like a star. These niggas is soft, but they claim to be hard. 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
1: Look, let's go. Hey, hey, look, let's go. Wait. How about the VN? I'm clutching the steel. City too cold, so I'm over the chill. Talk on my name, better know it get real. Heard what he said.

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1: Testing, testing. 1, 2. 1, 2. 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Yeah.

0: It's the city, born and raised. 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
1: Yeah, 465.
0: Put a circle around a circle. 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

0: 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Show and tell, yeah.
1: Lord, you said if we won't praise you, these rocks will cry out, because you are worthy to be praised. 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
1: Ooh-la-di, look like I did Pilates. 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Body on top of body, body on top of body. 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
0: Boo was ready to come, and her mama.

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1: Yeah.
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0: Like, play with me, nigga, you could lose your life. 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These niggas is soft, what they claim to be hard. 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
1: Yeah. Look, let's go. Hey, look, let's go. Wait. How about the VN? I'm clutching the steel. City too cold, so I'm over the chill. Talk on my name, better know it get real. Heard what he said, but he

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